0: Dennis Rodman. Dennis. Yo, Dennis, talk your shit, dog.
1: Here we go.
0: Dennis Rodman.
1: I'm going to talk about myself because a lot of people don't want to talk about Dennis Rodman anymore because they think he's a has-been. They ask me, when are you going to slow down, man?
0: Dennis Rodman.
1: 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I'm going to go do Dennis Rodman. Let's say it again. Dennis fucking Rodman.
0: Dennis Rodman.

0: слушайте музыку в оригинале. Не покупайте суррогаты.
1: I'm a headache, I'm a problem, but I can't think when I'm on one, so I stay at the party. Late till the morning, rather be messed up than okay and boring. Liquor, I got it. Powder, I got it. I'm a headache, I'm a problem, but I can't think when I'm on one, so I stay at the party. Late till the morning, rather be messed up than okay.